0: But I don't know you, and I know that I wanna be with you. It's the first time that I see you, but I know yet that it's you.
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0: 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Steve Naive. The Metropolitan Orchestra.
1: Like a bomb, tick, tick, like a bomb, tick, tick, like a bomb, tick, tick, like a bomb, tick, tick, like a bomb, tick, tick, like a bomb, tick, tick.

Your creator is what you're jealous of. You're still existing on another plane. If you should venture on a question mark,

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If I could have my way, there would never be an end to this beginning.

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0: 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Yeah, no rules.
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0: Washing my sins off in hell's water. 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Kneel down, put my faith in him. Will you answer me?
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0: But if God

that pledge allegiance. 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Soul need saving, Mr. Preacher. I know I only come around when it's Easter. Funerals, Thanksgiving, Christmas time. When I'm in jail, I wear my car.

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all the dangers which you have feared are unnecessary productions of your own mind. Whether you experience heaven or hell, remember that it is your mind which creates them.

can always tell the desperation by the lack of acceptance of death. Look in the eyes, no scruples. The pupils dilate with purpose, about to be manifested through effort. A crooked disguise, transparent, straightforward like rook movement. Devised predatory attack across the checkered pattern battlefield. Littered with isolationists, dog-eat-dog, cannibalistic animal literature to enhance the smog and fog. A circumstance not complicated, all in all, just reformulated to merely get rid of all of y'all. So watch the eye.

They say the birds chirp louder these days due to the noise. I think they search for the word power to warn us of what's coming. Lack the vocabulary, so subsequently forced to raise their voice.

Without this itch, without this inch for evolution, there is no revolution. I seldom use this as motivation to make it out this inch now.